Somebody tell Bella Hadid, let's change out to Abd al-Hamid. Now I'm gonna come off too strong, but still I'm still falahi, I'm planting the seeds. Yeah, I can get you what you need, but I hate it when a text go green. Do you miss me or did you leave, baby? Came from Gaza with love.

0: full flavor, make on flavor, boom, lace below, makers. Style feeling with Nazi, them scrap, Lucasis, and divide the Nazi, I'll steal a look. Colonize me, now I'm up, I'm feeding for violence, for bastards, mitts, what peak makes.
1: Tonight, we discuss the phenomenon of hooliganism.
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5: Any change is a good change, especially after the government has been in power for some time.
1: I like England just fine, but I ain't eating any of that beef.

0: Just what is it that you want to do?
1: Well, we want to be free. We want to be free to do what we want to do. And we want to get loaded. And we want to have a good time. And that's what we're going to do.
2: Away, baby, let's go.
1: We're going to have a good time. We're going to have a party.

For all that we did, we've been bleeding each month till we gave birth to you. You know, to me, the future is female means that no longer will female qualities be subordinated to male qualities. I want to live in a world that is collaborative, a world that is emotionally intelligent, a world in which we are linked and not ranked.

spectrum, pouring like waterfalls. Here's a little salsa to make it hot. Here's a lot of ice cream.

Another lonely night. Another lonely night. Stare at the light of the TV screen. Stare at the TV screen. I don't know what to do. Don't know what to do. I need a rendezvous. I need a rendezvous.

never know about the night, but I was only 5 years old in 48. We were unaware what was happening over there. It breaks my heart, I came on.

Jesus stole the land. When grandma's key unlocked the door, and everyone revered the olive tree, and every human life was sacred, everyone. Every daughter, every

Good man, one time to one woman, and that'll be the end of the road.